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This is Andrew from Flight of Odin. 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

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This is my song title, Alter Ego, The Beast Within. I hope you enjoy it and keep the metal spirit alive. Cheers, guys.

0: 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This is Fausto Aurelius of Wizard Tattoo, and this is part one of When Gods Had Hands.
1: You would not blame me for a feeling of pride. Perhaps some will say that you should not be allowed to go yet, that you are too young, that you have homes, mothers, fathers, that you should not be torn away. Are your fathers so forgetful of their fatherland that they would let it perish rather than you? Are your mothers so weak that they can't?

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This is Casey of Death by Design FL. This next treat for you is off the new album, The Trial of a Species. 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

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Thank you for listening. Here is my new single, Mama Kaže. I hope you enjoy it.

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This is my new single, Feels Like I'm Still in Love. Hope you enjoy it.

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1: Yeah, that's right. My girl's got superpowers.
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Single number two this year is my country rock power ballad, Right Kind of Love. Hope you like hearing it just as much as I love playing it. Catch you real soon.

0: You know what it is. It's yours truly, PT, the gospel spitter. You put the dot faith at the end. That's the website. You got me, the bad boy of gospel. Yes, sir. So we in a building, man. And right here with Antenna Web, they got my new record, Good News. They rocking it. They spinning it. All we need for you is to tune in. Make sure that you stay plugged into the Most High. Stay dangerous and keep becoming water already. Yes, sir.
1: Let the guitar rock. You know what it is. You ready? Let's rock out. Come on.

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Thank you for listening. Here is my new single, Mama Kaže. I hope you enjoy it.

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A big hello to all the listeners of Antenna Web and the World Web Radio. This is my new single, Feels Like I'm Still in Love. Hope you enjoy it.

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We are from the UK and you are about to hear our new single, Hippo Circus, on Antenna Web.

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1: Yeah, that's right. My girl's got superpowers.
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Single number two this year is my country rock power ballad, Right Kind of Love. Hope you like hearing it just as much as I love playing it. 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

0: You know what it is. It's yours truly, PT the Gospel Spitter. You put the dot faith at the end. That's the website. You got me, the bad boy of gospel. Yes, sir. So we in a building, man. And right here with Antenna Web. They got my new record, Good News. They rocking it. They spinning it. All we need for you is to tune in. Make sure that you stay plugged into the Most High. 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Already. Yes, sir.
1: The guitar rock. You know what it is. You ready? Let's rock out. Come on.

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Greeting to the listeners of Antenna Web. That's my new song called Foxa Groove.

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It's Johnny McConnell here from Evil Creek. Coming up next is our latest single, Into the Thunder, and you're listening on Antenna Web Radio. Now let's rock.

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Here's my song, Bunnies in the Clover. Enjoy!

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You're listening to my new song, Savior. I hope you like it as much as I do. If you want more Nome tracks, stay on this station. See you around.

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This is Bob Augustine, a.k.a. 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

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This is Salvador Mowers, all the way from Wolfish Bay, Namibia, and this is my song entitled Dala Vajinga.

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It's a duet with my good friend Jeff Brown. We hope you enjoy it.

Hello, my name is Diard and I'm a singer-songwriter and producer from South Africa. Greetings to all the listeners of Antenna Web and thanks for listening to my song titled Daar Waar Die Sterre Dans.

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I am the new jazz singer, Klemfer. 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
2: 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In my mind, life was easy, life was free. But the body cannot ignore, I was bleeding, I was raw, feeling broken and blind from what I couldn't see. Yeah, I was lost along the way, heard a voice inside me say, it's your moment to remember.

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This is Michael Waters. You're about to hear my song Requiem for Earth. I hope you find it very moving.

Hey guys, this is the artist named Seath, and you're listening to my brand new single, Critic Critique, on Antenna Web. Hope you guys enjoy.

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A big hello to all the listeners of Antenna Web Radio, and a huge thank you for supporting independent music. This is my song title, Alter Ego, The Beast Within. I hope you enjoy it and keep the metal spirit alive. Cheers, guys.

Hello everybody, this is Matteo from Pradi. I'm really proud to be here on Antenna Web. Many of you maybe are Italian as me, so ciao a tutti. And this is a song from my new album Six Times. The song is called September 82. I really hope you enjoy it.

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Here it comes, Next Door Mage in a song called We Have Harry Kane.

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Thank you for listening. Here is my new single, Mama Kaže. I hope you enjoy it.

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This is my new single, Feels Like I'm Still in Love. Hope you enjoy it.

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1: Yeah, that's right. My girl's got superpowers.
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Single number two this year is my country rock power ballad, Right Kind of Love. Hope you like hearing it just as much as I love playing it. Catch you real soon.

0: You know what it is. It's yours truly, PT the Gospel Spitter. You put the dot faith at the end. That's the website. You got me, the bad boy of gospel. Yes, sir. So we in a building, man. And right here with Antenna Web, they got my new record, Good News. They rocking it. They spinning it. All we need for you is to tune in. Make sure that you stay plugged into the Most High. Stay dangerous and keep becoming water already. Yes, sir.
1: The guitar rock. You know what it is. You ready? Let's rock out. Come on.
2: 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That good news. Him made and me.
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Here is my new single, Mama Kaže. I hope you enjoy it.

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everybody low with a love song that he made. 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

0: Ciao Jerry, volevo fare un saluto a tutti gli ascoltatori del tuo meraviglioso programma. 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
1: Hasta la vista, Dance Story. Dance Story. 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Up and down, down, down, up and down, down, down, up and down, down, down, down, down, down, down, down, down, down, down, down, down, down, down, down, down, down, down, down, down, down, down, down, down, down, down, down, down, down, down, down, down, down, down, down, down, down, down, down, down, down, down, down, down, down, down, down, down, down, down, down, down, down, down, down, down, down, down, down, down, down, down, down, down, down, down, down, down, down, down, down, down, down, down, down, down, down, down, down, down, down, down, down, down, down, down, down, down, down, down, down, down, down, down, down, down, down, down, down, down, down, down, down, down, down, down, down, down, down, down, down, down, down, down, down, down, down, down, down, down, down, down, down, down, down, down, down, down, down, down, down, down, down, down, down, down, down, down, down, down, down, down, down, down, down, down, down, down, down, down, down, down, down, down, down, down, down, down, down, down, down, down, down, down, down, down, down, down, down, down, down, down, down, down, down, down, down, down, down, down, down, down

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1: 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And this is my song, Retrouver les mots.

0: 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This is my song entitled, "This the Town I'm From." Check this out.
1: Everybody claimed to be from the big city, Harlem, from a small town, man. And I'm proud of it. Grew up in a little street called Tuolumne Street. Hell, it was me, Letha, Lorenzo, Freddie, Raymond, Jimmy. Hell, it was 11 of us in that rickety ass house. And I miss it. Putting

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Master Ice of the Rhythm Makers LTD. 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

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Nebengeschäft are back with a new album called Out of the Blue. 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

0: Police all I watch you. 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
1: I ain't going back to jail, dog. Yeah, next time they can lose the will. You scared? Cause you good?
0: Hold on, hold on.

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A big hello to all the listeners of Antenna Web and the World Web Radio. This is my new single, Feels Like I'm Still in Love. Hope you enjoy it.

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Yeah, that wasn't my decision. I hope you like it. Rock on.

0: You know what it is. It's yours truly, Pete T, the Gospel Spitter. You put the dot faith at the end. That's the website. You got me, the bad boy of gospel. Ah, yes, sir. So we in a building, man. And right here with Antenna Web, they got my new record, Good News. They rocking it. They spinning it. All we need for you is to tune in. Make sure that you stay plugged into the Most High. Stay dangerous and keep becoming water. Already. Yes, sir.
1: Let the guitar rock. You know what it is. You ready? Let's rock out. Come on.

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Here it comes, Next Door Mage in a song called We Have Harry Kane.

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Here is my new single, Mama Kaže. I hope you enjoy it.

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This is my new single, Feels Like I'm Still in Love. Hope you enjoy it.

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1: Yeah, that's right. My girl's got superpowers.
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Single number two this year is my country rock power ballad, Right Kind of Love. Hope you like hearing it just as much as I love playing it. Catch you real soon.

0: You know what it is. It's yours truly, Pete T, the Gospel Spitter. You put the dot faith at the end. That's the website. You got me, the bad boy of gospel. Ah, yes, sir. So we in a building, man. And right here with Antenna Web, they got my new record, Good News. They rocking it. They spinning it. All we need for you is to tune in. Make sure that you stay plugged into the Most High. Stay dangerous and keep becoming water. Already. Yes, sir.
1: Let the guitar rock. You know what it is. You ready? Let's rock out. Come on.